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1: 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Across Australia, it's

0: Love it. I would encourage this to have been a secret track.
1: I feel like it's a lot more kind of indie cool.
0: Yeah, it's
1: than
0: very, the way it starts as well,
1: the dum dum dum dum dum dum dum,
0: like it's awesome.
1: I get why you love it. So right up your alley.
0: Right up my alley.
1: Right up your alley.
0: Serena Joy, Olivia Rodrigo.
1: You know what else is right up your alley?
0: What's that?
1: Alex Warren. This song, Emerald Eyes, is from his new album, Wild Child, which came out today. And it's a beautiful, awesome song. Have a listen. This is Emerald Eyes.

0: Nathan.
1: Nat.
0: And Sean.
2: Nova.
3: Emma O'Driscoll.
4: Because
3: we do want to dive a little deeper on the injury. So you cut your thumb because you were trying to prise the lid off your moisturiser with a very sharp knife. Is that accurate?
4: Yes, that is accurate, Nat. And I just wedged this knife under, again, very impulsively, and then just...
3: Shoved as hard as you could?
4: Yep, shoved as hard as I could upwards, and it's just gone straight through the pad of my thumb.
5: Oh, God.
6: And it's a deep cut. We can see it now.
4: Yep.
3: Yeah.
4: But also, like, really silly getting a sharp cutting knife, like one that you would literally cut an onion with, has sliced my thumb. So surely other people, though, have done this.
3: Because, I mean, just to you're not an idiot, right? Because you're a physiotherapist.
6: What'd you get in your ATAR?
7: But also, physiotherapist.
3: Yeah, she's a physio.
6: In the 80s?
3: Which means you need your hands, right?
4: Different though, Nat. I'm book smart. If it comes to crossing the road or getting my cleanser lid off, I can't do it.
3: I'll be left unsupervised.
5: Oh, no, what am I then? I don't think I'm book smart or street smart.
4: But you're pretty, Joel.
3: You look
5: Thanks,
3: smart.
5: Thanks, babe.
6: Yeah, well done.
5: I once got a huge gash in my leg that should have had surgery on, and it's so now it's just really badly scarred from slipping over, getting out of... An ice bath.
6: Really?
5: I deserve that. I really deserve that.
4: No recovery.
6: An ice bath.
3: Yeah. My injury that's very similar to yours, a similar position on my thumb, except it's sliced into the pad of my thumb, was because I was slicing a potato on a mandolin slicer. And
4: so
3: I had
4: sharp.
3: The thought, right? The thought entered my mind, oh, I better just get that guard to help protect it because as the potato gets sliced down, it gets closer. And I'll just get that. And I thought, get the protective guard, it went sliced straight into my thumb.
4: No.
5: We're making a potato gratin.
6: Oh, my God.
3: And so then, similar. I went to urgent care and they glued it shut for me. But I still don't have the feeling back 100% in that area. Yeah. And that's got to be
6: And in your heart.
3: Ago.
6: How did that work?
3: Yeah, I know. It turned my heart to stone, Sean.
5: Jack once, we used to have this very heavy gate on the old place that we lived in, and Jack once like slammed his finger in there. But this is like during the height of COVID, like everyone's freaking out. And it looked bad, but I was like,

0: I'm an adult. Like, how's this happening?
1: This just proves that you're book smart.
2: Exactly. How can you use a sharp knife to open a moisturiser?
3: It was quick. A quick decision. Let's go. I've got chronic ADHD. It was impulsive.
1: The skin was drying out. Like, you've got to be
0: Around. How dry was your skin?
3: I had to get to the airport.
0: Nathan, Nat and Sean.